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7: In Horningsea Park, Camden Valleyway looking a little patchy as you approach the M5, M7 interchange. Woolton quite sluggish along Woolton Road as you pass Douglas Park Drive. And in Picton, slow on the Old Hume Highway both ways approaching Barker's Lodge Road. The Hume Motorway moving well though. It's a 9-minute run from Campbelltown to the M5, M7. 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I'm Lisa Kowalski. That's the latest traffic. MacArthur's
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8: Good morning, I'm Nelson Scott. Labor's national conference will wrap up today with foreign affairs issues on the agenda. Some party members are pushing for the AUKUS pact to be abandoned and for greater condemnation of Israel. Labor officials are trying to avoid a messy fight on the conference floor over the two issues. US President Donald Trump says his earlier threats of a massive attack on Iran may not be necessary, insisting talks are happening between both parties. US Central Command has struck Iranian targets for the 13th consecutive night, while Tehran launched attacks on US bases in the Gulf. Speaking from the Oval Office, President Trump did not rule out a larger attack, but said the preference is diplomacy.
9: And we can take that to a much higher level if you want to. You know, we're prepared to do that. As you know, we're locked and loaded. We're locked and loaded and ready to go, but we're talking to them, so I think while we're talking, we'll see what comes of it.
8: Some economists believe a rebound in oil price due to the Middle East conflict will see underlying inflation in Australia stay higher for longer. The Reserve Bank will be closely watching the release of the June inflation data next week before deciding whether to lift interest rates next month. AMP Chief Economist Shane Oliver says a rise is likely.
10: The underlying measures of inflation that the Reserve Bank focus on probably edged up a little bit further to 3.7% or even 3.8%. And that, unfortunately, will highlight the ongoing inflation problem that Australia has.
8: A former police officer and legal expert says roadside breath tests can be very problematic and it's not unusual to get a false read. Socceroos star Christian Volpato has had his license suspended for 6 months after he allegedly tested positive to cocaine when he was pulled over in Sydney. Lawyer Paul McGurr has told Today the 22-year-old strongly denies using the substance.
11: He tried to go to the Royal North Shore Hospital to have an automatic test done. They won't just test you off the street. He then went to another private practitioner, certified, and had a blood test, and that came up negative.
8: The RSL has extended its condolences to the family of Australia's last surviving Kokoda campaign veteran who's died aged 102. Reginald James Chard OAM fought along the historic track during World War II, surviving repeated bouts of malaria before returning to Sydney. Analysis of 50 wage agreements struck by private schools around the country shows senior teachers are earning nearly $200,000 a year. Some agreements see early level salaries of $97,000.
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8: Checking sport, Australia has claimed 6 gold medals on the opening day of the Glasgow Commonwealth Games, our golden girls shining in the pool. Lani Pallister taking out the 400-metre freestyle final, while Jenna Jones claimed gold in the 100 metres. Jenna Forrester winning gold in the 200-metre backstroke. The Roosters clinched a slim 23-22 victory over the Knights in the NRL, while the Rabbitohs beat the Storm. The Raiders will face the Tigers later today. That's the latest. I'm Nelson Scott.
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2: About 12 degrees at the moment. 20 is the top forecast for the day today. Plenty of sunshine for now. Perhaps a little breezy later on. 20, partly cloudy tomorrow. 20 and mostly sunny on Monday. MacArthur's home, C91.3.

Macarthur's home is C91.3. Good morning, it's David Archer here. Welcome to Saturday. I'm in excess for you shortly. Luke Combs lined up. This is Post Malone's Sunflower. Ali is back Monday morning, Macarthur Breakfast. She does Macarthur birthdays at 20 past 7. If you'd like to put somebody in for a birthday shout-out, do it anytime from our website, c913.com.au. You could end up with a cake from the folks at Cake Visit Norella. Macarthur's home, C91.3.

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1: Penticton under speed along the Old Hume Highway in both directions approaching Barker's Lodge Road this morning. Wilton also looking quite sluggish along Wilton Road as you pass Douglas Park Drive. Campbelltown slowing on Narellan Road between Appen Road and Gilchrist Drive. But the Hume Motorway still moving well north and southbound with a little bit of activity at the on and off ramps to Narellan Road. The census is coming this August. You'll get instructions soon on what to do. In the census, every answer matters. Authorised by the Australian Bureau of Statistics, Canberra. I'm Lisa Kowalski. That's the latest traffic. MacArthur's C91.3.
0: See?

0: die this way. MacArthur's Home is set on 1.3. It's Luke Combs, Fast Car. As it today turned out to be a nice day, 20 is the top forecast for the day today. It's about 13 degrees at the moment. Sunshine for now, maybe a little breezy later on. Tomorrow, much the same as today. Partly cloudy, some light winds, mostly sunny, and 20 the forecast for Monday. C91.3 Road Crew taking advantage of the day. They are on their way to Elderslie. We're going to catch up with them shortly. Play Alicia Keys for you too. Alex Warren coming up. Your weekend wind back is to 1992. 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

0: Christmas home is C91.3. It's your weekend wind back to 1992. It's Simply Red Stars. I've clicked on something. Can't tell you what it was, but suddenly my Facebook feed is filled with Simply Red live in Santiago. Can I tell you, I stopped to watch a couple of the clips. So good. So good. If you get the chance to see it, just take a minute and watch it. He's so good. Carwin Harris for you shortly with Ellie Goulding. Duran Duran coming up. We'll play John Stevens. Hey, if you're looking for the C91.3 road crew, right now, the Kirkham Park pump track, if you want to go and say g'day. 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
10: In Narellan, we've got heavy delays at the intersection of Camden Valleyway and the Northern Road in both directions. Wiltern quite sluggish along Wiltern Road as you pass Douglas Park Drive. The Hume Motorway is still moving well north and southbound with quite a bit of activity at the on and off ramps to Narellan Road. M5 also a good run. It's a 15-minute run from Preston's to the main tunnel. 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I'm Lisa Kowalski. That's the latest traffic. MacArthur's C91.3.
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11: In Narellan, we have reports of a crash on the Camden Bypass coming onto Narellan Road. Camden Valleyway itself quite patchy as you approach the M5, M7 interchange. And in Picton, looking slow on the old Hume Highway both ways approaching Barker's Lodge Road. A reminder that we have roadworks until 1 p.m. in Grasmere along Barombi Road in both directions at Smalls Road. 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I'm Lisa Kowalski, that's the latest traffic. MacArthur's
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13: Good morning, I'm Nelson Scott. The Prime Minister maintains unity is what sets the Labor Party apart from its opponents. Labor's national conference will wrap up today as members debate the party's policy platform. There's a push among some members for the government to condemn Israel over the war in Gaza. Speaking to party faithful, Anthony Albanese argues division will hurt its achievements.
14: And what we know is that unity is so important for our Labor movement. The results are there for everyone to see.
13: Two small businesses in the United States are suing the Trump administration over its latest tariffs on 60 trading partners, including Australia. The lawsuit asks the US Trade Court to provide detailed country-specific findings about unfair labor practices, which the new tariffs aim to target. Speaking with Today, University of Sydney professor Jared Monshine says President Trump often uses these sudden import charges as negotiation leverage.
15: More than anything else, this is the Trump administration looking for a way that is more legally sound to get back to the level of Liberation Day tariffs that we saw last year.
13: A fresh YouGov survey covering more than 2,000 Australians shows growing uncertainty about our relationship with the US. Almost two-thirds of respondents believe the United States has become less friendly under President Donald Trump. YouGov Director of Public Data Paul Smith says there was also a shift in our perceptions about China's future economic growth.
16: More than half of Australians believe China will become the world's leading economic and technological power within 20 years. They don't think it'll be the US, and they certainly don't think it'll be anybody else.
13: A convicted murderer has taken his fight for the right to eat Vegemite to Victoria's highest court. Andrew McKechnie is accusing the state's Department of Justice and Corrections of breaching his human rights by denying him access to the Aussie spread. McKechnie is serving a life sentence for the stabbing murder of a property developer in Queensland in the 1990s. Australian Federal Police have seized more than $700,000 in cash destined from the Gold Coast to Mildura as part of an ongoing money laundering investigation. It's alleged the cash was found in several bags at the Gold Coast airport. A 36-year-old man has been arrested. Christopher Nolan's The Odyssey is driving the nation's box office to its highest level in 7 years. Cinema Association Australasia figures show the film has grossed $18 million, the biggest opening week for this year.
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13: Checking sport, the Storm's finals hopes are on life support after going down to South's 28-26 in front of 10,000 fans at a Accor Stadium. Earlier, the Roosters beat the Knights 23-22 in Newcastle. A gold rush is underway at the Glasgow Commonwealth Games, with Australia topping the medal tally at the end of day one. The Aussie swim team nabbed 6 first-place finishes, while bronze was the colour of the day in the gymnastics arena. That's the latest. I'm Nelson Scott.
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0: About 15 degrees at the moment. 20 is the top forecast for the day today. Plenty of sunshine today. Maybe a little breezy at times. 20, partly cloudy tomorrow. 20 and mostly sunny on Monday. MacArthur's home. C91.3. Yeah.

That's home of Sleet 91.3. It's Tom Petty. He's a Won't Back Down. It's David Archer here. I've Don't You Fear shortly. Oasis coming up. We'll have a look at the roads for your Saturday morning as well. Meantime, Billie Eilish. This is Bad Guy. Oh, MacArthur's home. Sleet 91.3. Wish.

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1: In Horningsea Park, Camden Valleyway looking quite patchy both ways as you approach the M5, M7 interchange. Narellan also quite a bit of activity building at the intersection of Camden Valleyway and the Northern Road, but the Hume Motorway moving pretty well. It's a 9-minute run northbound from Campbelltown to the M5, M7. 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I'm Lisa Kowalski. That's the latest traffic. 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

0: Arthur's home is Sydney 91.3. It's Doshi's Anxiety. It's David Archer here. Hasn't today turned out to be a nice day? It's about 16 degrees at the moment. I think 20 is the top forecast for the afternoon, this afternoon. Plenty of sunshine today. Tomorrow, similar, partly cloudy, some light winds, a top around 20, mostly sunny, and 20 on Monday. MacArthur's home, C91.3. Your weekend wind back is from 1983. Look forward to a fella who, well, when he gets stuck writing song lyrics, he just makes them up. MacArthur's home, C91.3.
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0: MacArthur's home is C91.3. It's Lionel Richie's All Night Long. A man who has made us sing along to his own gibberish. Have you ever noticed that? He's got this reputation for when he writes a song, if he gets to a point where it's like, oh, I can't quite find the words, he'll just make stuff up, stick it in there, and if it works, just leave it. We'll sing along to it. It'll be fine. It's your weekend wind back to 1983. Hey, if you're looking for the C91.3 road crew, Birrawa Reserve Youth Space at Narellan Vale, go and say good day. We'll check the roads for you Saturday morning shortly. Then DNCE, Luther Vandross coming up. We'll play Guy Sebastian, MacArthur's home, C91.3.
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13: In Liverpool, with heavy delays along the Hume Highway both ways between Hoxton Park Road and Elizabeth Drive. Wilton also quite sluggish along Wilton Road as you pass Douglas Park Drive. And in Narellan, activity continuing to build at the intersection of Camden Valleyway and the Northern Road. Checking the M5, it's about a 14-minute run from Preston's into the main tunnel in Kingsgrove. The census is coming this August. 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I'm Lisa Kowalski. That's the latest traffic, MacArthur's C91.3.
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0: South. It's home is C 91.3. It's Natasha Bedingfield. We'll update your news and weather details for midday next. Scott's on after 12, who play Vici and Aloe Black. So wake me up when it's all over. Amy Shark coming up. And Hootie. MacArthur's home, C91.3.
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9: In Wilton, looking quite sluggish along Wilton Road as you pass Douglas Park Drive. In Liverpool, very heavy traffic on the Hume Highway both ways between Hoxton Park Road and Elizabeth Drive. And in Narellan, quite a bit of activity around the intersection of Camden Valleyway and the Northern Road. The Hume Motorway moving well northbound from Campbelltown to the M5, M7, a 9-minute run. 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I'm Lisa Kowalski. That's the latest traffic, MacArthur's C91.3.
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10: Hello, I'm Nelson Scott. Labour faction leaders have joined forces to stop debate on the Israel-Palestine conflict at the party's national conference. Outspoken MP Ed Husic planned to push a motion against the Jewish state, but was unable to receive the required support. The party will now urge delegates to approve its foreign policy platform unchanged. Mr. Husic says it's disappointing.
11: 20,000 kids have been killed and 44,000 injured in Gaza as a result of the actions of the Netanyahu government. That should send a chill through the spines of so many people. We need to work with other like-minded countries. This is an issue that is worth standing up on.
10: A separate motion to debate the AUKUS Defence Pact has also been defeated. Donald Trump warns the United States military is locked and loaded for a major attack on Iran, but he will await the outcome of talks with Tehran. The US president says Iran is at the negotiating table. Federal police have seized more than $700,000 in cash spread across a travelling family's bags at Gold Coast Airport. A 36-year-old man from Victoria claimed ownership for the cash, pleading guilty to a Commonwealth money laundering charge. Police are investigating the death of a 40-year-old man following an altercation at a property 2 hours north of Brisbane. At an event in Glenwood, the man suffered critical injuries in a fall and died at the scene. A 33-year-old man is under police guard at Gympie Hospital. The Invasive Species Council says the finish line to eradicate feral cats on Kangaroo Island off the South Australian coast is in sight. An extra $2.7 million in federal government funding has been injected into what's being described as the largest conservation program on an inhabited island in the world. Australians living with rare or complex cancers are being given more treatment options at a cancer clinic in Sydney's east. Hundreds of thousands have passed through the clinic, with 22% from regional and remote areas. The clinic's Professor Natalie Taylor says the clinic connects patients with advanced cancers to testing and clinical trials.
3: So this clinic has been set up at the Prince of Wales Hospital to enable clinicians who have had a patient with a molecular tumour sequencing report sent back to them to refer into the clinic, and the patients can either have a consultation if needed with our specialist oncologists or our genetic counsellors.
10: More than 130,000 people have been evacuated across Spain and France as wildfires spread across Europe.
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10: Checking sport, the Storm's finals hopes are on life support after going down to South's 28-26 in front of 10,000 fans at Accor Stadium. Earlier, the Roosters beat the Knights 23-22 in Newcastle. A gold rush is underway at the Glasgow Commonwealth Games, with Australia topping the medal tally at the end of day one. The Aussie swim team nabbed 6 first-place finishes, while bronze was the colour of the day in the gymnastics arena. That's the latest. I'm Nelson Scott.
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12: How nice is this sunshine? The mercury going to be hitting 20 degrees today. This is stunning. Much the same for tomorrow. A bit of cloud hanging around for your Sunday. 19 and sunny on Monday. 21 and sunny on Tuesday. C91.3.

with you for your Saturday afternoon on MacArthur's Home, C91.3. Hello, you're with Scott. Quickly, just on Hootie and the Blowfish, our lead singer of the group is a bloke named Darius Rucker. And if you think, hang on, where do I know that name from?

0: the Movie. 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
1: Heavy delays through Liverpool with an earlier two-car crash eastbound at Hoxton Park Road at Hill Road. Through Liverpool, the Hume Highway slowing up in both directions between Elizabeth Drive and Hoxton Park Road. Hume Highway a bit patchy southbound past Corrigal Road into Casula. Travelling out of Preston's looking good on the Hume Motorway. Travelling southbound towards Campbelltown will take you just under 10 minutes. Late week specials are on at your local IGA till Sunday. Get in quick for Supercoat baked biscuit treats, only $5. 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That's Traffic MacArthur's C91.3.
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0: 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On the topic of espressos, a new study has come out saying that most adults are able to handle up to 5 cups of coffee a day. 5 coffees? I would be pinging off the walls. It's not exactly a statistic I really want to be checking. Your weekend windback from 1993. I'll play that next. Harry's got new music out called American Girls, ready to roll after Nelly.
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song about the power of God, self and positive thinking, which all equates to love. It's Lenny Kravitz's Believe, your weekend wind back from 1993 for your Saturday Arvo on MacArthur's home. C91.3 only went number 60 in the US. It had a lot of chart success, though, in Iceland, of all places, number one. The good people of Reykjavik really got around Lenny Kravitz and Believe. The latest on the roads coming up next, Glass Animals to Spin, play REM.

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12: Here to Liverpool, there's been a two-car crash eastbound Hoxton Park Road at Hill Rock. That's closing off lane 2 with emergency crew now on site. Also through there, it's slowing both directions for the Hume Highway between Elizabeth Drive and the Cumberland Highway. Getting a good run on the Hume Motorway southbound out of Preston's into Campbelltown, approaching the Rowland Road, just under 10 minutes. 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
1: We are at Campbelltown Harley Quinn Rugby Club for their Back to Campbelltown Day. Right now, the Harley Queens are taking on the Chiefly Chiefs. Second grade kicks off at 1:30 and then first grade takes on Camden at 3. Come in and check it out and cheer on the Harley Quinns. This is Xavier and Alicia at Campbelltown Showground on King Street.
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0: Mel Burney and Charlie Oakley's Against the Odds, C91.3 for your Saturday afternoon. Hello, you're with Scott. Now look, if you're an international band and you've got record deals out the wazoo, you're super, super successful, yeah, you know what? That's great and all. But to me, and this might be a hot take, but a real sign of success is when you get a cameo in the likes of The Simpsons or Family Guy, because then you know you've got universal appeal. Remember when Kiss featured in Family Guy?
1: Oh. Is that it?
0: Oh, come on, Lois. How do you not know that one, Lois? It's right in front of you. A Kiss ready to roll after 1 o'clock on Olivia Rodrigo. We'll check your latest news, weather, the traffic, then B.O.B., Hayley Williams. Ready to roll after 1 o'clock. 18 degrees at the moment. C91.3.
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6: It's Illawarra traffic stacking up in both directions, Campbelltown Road and Queen Street. To the Moroxley bypass, that's getting a good run in both directions to Bradbury Avenue. Seeing slow patches southbound past the hospital onto Appin Road towards Appin. The Hume Motorway, a steady run southbound through Douglas Park towards the Southern Highlands, no problems. 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
7: Hello, I'm Hugh Phillips. The Prime Minister maintains unity is what sets the Labor Party apart from its opponents. Labor's National Conference will wrap up today as members debate the party's policy platform. There's a push among some members of the government to condemn Israel over the war in Gaza. Speaking to party faithful, Anthony Albanese argues division will hurt its achievements.
8: And what we know is that unity is so important for our Labor movement. The results are there for everyone to see.
7: New details have come to light after a police officer was shot on Queensland's Fraser Coast. 10 officers were called to a Yengari property last night when a 45-year-old man, known to police, allegedly opened fire. A constable was shot in the leg and is now in a stable condition. The gunman was declared deceased at the scene. The Trump administration's latest tariffs on dozens of countries, including Australia, are being challenged in a United States court. Two small American businesses argue the US Trade Office must provide country-specific findings about forced labor to justify the new levies. Meanwhile, US President Donald Trump is delivering his speech at the White House Correspondents' Dinner 3 months after the event was cut short by an attempted assassination. Journalists and media executives have gathered alongside politicians for the rescheduled dinner in Washington, D.C. President Trump says he's delighted to return, telling guests the show must go on.
9: I think a lot was learned from that evening. A tremendous amount was learned about security and about other things, the dangers of what we all do. But just like my presidency, the second time is always better. It's always better.
7: A convicted murderer has taken his fight for the right to eat Vegemite to Victoria's highest court. Andrew McKechnie is accusing the state's Department of Justice and Corrections of breaching his human rights but by denying him access to the Aussie spread. McKechnie is serving a life sentence for the stabbing murder of a property developer in Queensland in the 1990s. And a 24-year-old woman is due to face court accused of leading police on a chase spanning about 50 kilometres through Sydney's southwest. It's alleged the driver reached speeds of about 170 kilometres an hour.
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7: Checking sport, Australia has claimed 6 gold medals on the opening day of the Glasgow Commonwealth Games. Our golden girls are shining in the pool. Lani Pallister taking out the 400-metre freestyle final, while Jenna Jones claimed the gold in the 100 metres. Jenna Forrester Baxter winning gold in the 200-metre backstroke. And the Roosters clinched a slim 23-22 victory over the Knights in the NRL. While the Rabbitohs beat the Storm, the Raiders will face the Tigers later today. That's the latest. I'm Hugh Phillips.
5: 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C91.3 weather.
10: Shaping up to be a beautiful Saturday, Arvo. At the moment, 18 degrees. Looking at tops of 20 today. Tomorrow, much the same. Bit of cloud hanging around to wrap up the weekend. 20 and sunny for Monday to kickstart the working week. 21 on Tuesday. How nice is that? C91.3. Can we pretend?

one of the greats from Kiss. It's I Was Made for Loving You. Saturday afternoons, MacArthur's home, C91.3. West Tigers faithful would be in the cars right about now, making their way to the nation's capital. The Canberra Raiders hosting the West Tigers for round 21 of the Rugby League. Shape it up to be one of the all-time clashes. 12th on the ladder, plays 14th. Do you think it was some sort of fever dream we were all having, the West Tigers, when they were second or third on the ladder to start the season? I really, really don't know what's happened there. Hey, you might have missed a couple of games for round 21, but if you haven't got your tips in, well, you better hurry up. C913.com.au. Get your tips in. Make sure you got to remain faithful to the West Tigers. Put them down for a victory against the Raiders, and fingers crossed, please, I'm praying that we at least get some points on the board this week. The Goo Goo Dolls up next. We'll check the latest on the roads. Here's Shawnee Mendez.

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1: It's at Narellan, it's Bunty Gumble Directions, Camden Valley Way at Narellan Road, and slowing in both directions past the Narellan Town Centre, Camden Bypass, Auclear Southbound through Narellan Vale, Spring Farm and Eldersley. Into Lamia, it's busy both directions, Campbelltown Road at Queen Street, and delay free of the Morrocksey Bypass, moving well at Bradbury Avenue both ways. 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That's Traffic MacArthur, C91.3.

0: Bruno Gaga. It's Die With A Smile, C91.3. Word on the street regarding Lady Gaga is that new music's coming out with her and Beyonce on a track. I mean, last time they got together, they put lightning in a bottle. Telephone was a big, big hit, and it's been reported that Beyonce's song from 2006, Get Me Bodied, a new version of the song has been registered with Gaga listed as a performer. So keep an eye out. Beyonce, Gaga teaming up. You know it's going to be good. Bieber's on the way. Your weekend wind back from 1992 up next. Play Shakira, C91.3.
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0: 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It's Prince and the New Power Generation's 7 for your Saturday afternoon on MacArthur's home, C91.3. Don't forget, on Monday, the 27th of July, a national test of the new AusAlert emergency warning system is going to take place. That's at 2 o'clock. Most compatible mobile devices, smartwatches and tablets right across Australia going to receive a test alert with a loud siren-like sound, vibration and a message confirming it's only a test. Now, you get this notification. You don't need to do anything. They're just testing it out. But if you don't want to receive the test alert, switch your device off or put it in airplane mode before 2 o'clock and leave it that way until after the test. So 2 o'clock on Monday, the new test for the AusAlert emergency warning system is going to take place. Don't be alarmed when your phone starts going off like a siren. And just repeating, you don't need to do anything. It is just a test. Coldplay's on the way next. We'll check the latest on the roads. C91.3.
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9: Into Hinchinbrook, a crash reported, slowing up traffic southbound on Carpasture Road. Those delays moving quickly back towards the M7 motorway. Liverpool, it's slowing both directions for the Hume Highway between Elizabeth Drive and the Cumberland Highway. From Hornsey Park, a good run both directions from Camden Valley Way through Denham Court, Leppington towards Harrington Park. Busy all directions, Camden Valley Way, Narellan Road to the intersection around the Narellan Town Centre. 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That's Traffic MacArthur, C91.3.
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0: On MacArthur's home scene, 91.3, 2 o'clock, your latest news, weather, traffic just around the corner. The Ginger Ninja's on the way. He's teamed up with Martin Garrix for Repeat It, ready to roll next. I wish she would just announce an Aussie tour. Tell me I would sell a kidney to see Avril live. Complicated up next. Play the Oils. After 2 o'clock, a beautiful sunny day today. 19 degrees. How nice is this? Saturday afternoons in MacArthur's home. Scene 91.3.
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7: Traffic addict for all around MacArthur Square as usual for Kellycar Road, Gilcrest Drive in all directions around the Blackstone Road intersection. It's slowing into La Mea, both directions, Campbelltown Road at Queen Street, the Roxley Bypass, getting a good run in both directions and Barbary Avenue, seeing slow patches southbound past the hospital onto Appen Road, the Hume Motorway all steady southbound through Douglas Park towards the Southern Highlands. Need a sweet stop on your way home? This week at IGA, Cadbury chocolate blocks are half price. 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
8: Hello, I'm Hugh Phillips. Factional bosses have stifled debate on the Middle East and AUKUS at Labor's National Conference. Federal politics editor Michael Packey.
9: Over recent days, debate on various policy issues has been fairly subdued, and Labor officials wanted to keep it that way and avoid public brawls over more contentious matters like the Gaza conflict and the AUKUS Defence Pact. In a speech to party faithful, Prime Minister Anthony Albanese says unity has been Labor's greatest strength against its political rivals.
10: The results are there for everyone to see.
9: But his outspoken colleague Ed Husic disagrees, arguing stopping debate on these issues disempowers Labor members and they leave the organisation.
11: I just don't think that's healthy for the party.
9: A motion for Labor's rank and file to debate the AUKUS deal also failed to get up. Michael Packey, Adelaide.
8: Queensland police say a man found dead after a standoff with police on the Fraser Coast began shooting very shortly after officers arrived. Police were called to a domestic violence matter at a property in Yengari last night. It's alleged a 45-year-old man armed with a semi-automatic rifle began shooting at officers, with a first-year officer sustaining a gunshot wound to the leg. The matter will be investigated by the state's Ethical Standards Command. Federal police have seized more than $700,000 in cash linked to an ongoing money laundering investigation on the Gold Coast. The funds were hidden inside bags belonging to a Victorian family. A 36-year-old man has since been sentenced to 3 years in jail. A fresh YouGov survey covering more than 2,000 Australians shows growing uncertainty about our relationship with the US. Almost two-thirds of respondents believe the United States has become less friendly under President Donald Trump. YouGov Director of Public Data Paul Smith says there was also a shift in our perceptions about China's future economic growth.
12: More than half of Australians believe China will become the world's leading economic and technological power within 20 years. They don't think it'll be the US.
8: And the latest opinion poll suggests Victoria will have a change of government on the last Sunday in November. New polling shows the coalition leading Labor 56 to 44 on a two-party preferred basis.
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8: Checking sport, the Cowboys will be looking to end the Broncos' finals charge in tonight's historic Queensland Derby. North Queensland are clinging to 8th spot, but the 13th-placed Brisbane side will have a chance to defend their title in Townsville. The first clash to get underway will see the Raiders meet the Tigers, then the Bulldogs play the Warriors. And Lani Pallister has opened Australia's medal tally at the Glasgow Commonwealth Games, winning the 400-metre freestyle. That's the latest. I'm Hugh Phillips.
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0: Winter, who am I right? What a gorgeous day today's been. Blue sky and sunshine as far as the eye can see. At the moment, 20 degrees. Tomorrow, partly cloudy and 20. Much the same for Monday. A lot of sunshine. 21 and sunny on Tuesday. C91.3.

The Offspring's come out and play. C91.3. I've just been on the Offspring's Instagram page and something in their bio that's caught my eye. They've got a phone number. The Offspring, the band, with 3.2 million followers, they have a text line. Yep, as fans of the band, you can text The Offspring. Is there any guarantee they're going to reply? No. No, no, no. And I mean, don't get me wrong. I have 700 followers on Instagram, 700-ish. There are 3.2 million followers for The Offspring. That's a whole heap more. But imagine Cristiano Ronaldo, who has more than 675 million followers. What if he put a text line in his bio? I mean, I hate having one unread message notification. Imagine how many Cristiano would have.

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1: Anti-Gladswood Hills, a crash reported southbound, slowing up Camden Valley Way and Gregory Hills Drive. Getting past that, a busy run around Noarlunda Town Centre. All directions, Camden Valley Way stacked up at the Noarlunda Road traffic lights. From Noarlunda Road on the Hugh Motorway, getting a good run southbound towards the Southern Highlands. Travelling through Pheasant's Nest, we do have reports of a breakdown that's southbound on the Hugh Motorway just past Picton Road. Try new Caruso's reduced probiotic to help in the management of food cravings. 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

0: recently to talk about the success of the Gabe O'Flaherty Memorial Golf Day.
1: All right, well, Warren Morrison, the chairperson for the 24-hour fight against cancer, MacArthur, and an amazing Monday golf day down at Lakeside. Again, 21st celebration of the Gabe O'Flaherty Memorial Golf Day. It was amazing. We had all the sponsors there, and, you know, everyone was having fun. We were hitting off the matches for the Sleeping Giant hole. We had the Perk Cafe hole with a car down there, and we were over with Fastlane on hole 11. Everyone was hitting off the tyre and having fun there with C91.3. And I tell you what, everyone loved the day, and they were all happy, and we raised $20,715, which is an amazing amount of money for a golf day. Thank you.
0: That is massive. $20,715 raised for the 24-hour fight against cancer, MacArthur. An incredible amount of money going to a very, very worthwhile cause. Now, the calendar for the 24-hour fight against cancer, there are plenty of events still on the way. The McDonald's Charity Night's coming up, Ladies' Day, Classic Car and Bike Cruise, and you can't forget the 24-hour weekend, the 10th and 11th of October at Campbelltown Sports Stadium in Lemia, all raising valuable funds to help those in the MacArthur struggling with cancer. It's a great cause to jump on board with. Check them out online, 24hourfight.org.au. The Veronica's up next. We'll check your weekend wind back from 1993 as well, plus Sam Fender, Olivia Dean, ready to roll, C91.3.
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0: The Pet Shop Boys and Go West, your weekend wind back from 1993 on MacArthur's home, C91.3. Back on Monday morning, MacArthur Breakfast from 5:30. It is Ali Redondo up for grabs. Your chance to win some drive-through dollars. Playing two truths and a fry. McCafe, coffee fit for an Aussie. Ali's going to give you two truths and a lie. You just have to pick out the lie. Your chance to win a bunch of drive-through dollars. MacArthur Breakfast with Ali back on Monday. We'll check the roads next. Five Sauce coming up. Play Phil Collins.
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3: Up into Liverpool, it's slowing in both directions on the Hume Highway between Elizabeth Drive and Hoxton Park Road. Slowing out both directions approaching the Cumberland Highway as well. Hume Motorway moving well southbound from the M5 and M7 interchange to Narella Road into Campbelltown. Glenswood Hills, we've got a crash reported southbound Canter Valley Way at Gregory Hills with delays building all directions there. 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I'm Brooke Shin. That's the latest traffic for MacArthur C91.

0: Butler's King of California on the Carthus Home. C91.3. Now, Toy Story 5 are the cinemas now. It's been doing gangbusters at the box office, knocking on the door of $1 billion. $1 billion for the fifth movie in a franchise which is 30-odd years old. Disney Pixar must be pretty happy with that one. I mean, I'm sure the movie's great. I haven't watched it, but I've heard only good things about Toy Story 5. I reckon a good nudge and a good helping hand in the corner of box office revenue goes to this song, though. Anything that Taylor Swift touches, it simply turns to gold. I knew it, I knew you. I'll play it after 3 o'clock. The calling's on the way. We'll get your latest news where the traffic. And I'll put on Deep Blue something as well. C91.3, your Saturday arvo.
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18: The M7 getting a steady run southbound from Richford Road to Preston this afternoon, taking just under 16 minutes. Into Campbelltown this afternoon, apart from some patchy congestion, the Hugh Motorway getting a good run in both directions from the Roland Road. The Moroxie Bypass, a steady run both directions at Bradbury Avenue, and no delay southbound on Upper Road past the hospital as well. Late week specials are on at your local IGA till Sunday. 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I'm Brooke Sheehan. That's the latest traffic. 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
20: Hello, I'm Hugh Phillips. The Prime Minister claims the Labor Party is united, even though a debate on the Middle East and AUKUS was thwarted. Labor's national conference has wrapped up after 3 days of talks on various policy positions. Outspoken MP Ed Husic was unsuccessful in urging the party to take a stronger stance against Israel over the Gaza conflict. Speaking to Sky News, Anthony Albanese played down the issue.
21: And the Labor Party has a consistent direction as united. We choose unity rather than division. We choose progress rather than just protesting. And we choose outcomes rather than outrage. And that's what we've seen at this conference, great outcomes.
20: Donald Trump has told the White House Correspondents' Dinner he intends to run for a fourth term as president in a move that would breach the US Constitution. The event, attended by journalists and politicians, has taken place 3 months after a shooting forced its postponement. President Trump has told the gathering he's been doing such a great job he wants to run again.
0: And this is somewhat of a scoop. My intention to run for a fourth term as President of the United States. I will be doing that. I will be having an official. In fact, I think I have. I won 3 times. Now I'm going to do it again.
20: Some economists believe a rebound in oil price due to the Middle East conflict will see underlying inflation in Australia stay higher for longer. The Reserve Bank will be closely watching the release of the June inflation data next week before deciding whether to lift interest rates in its August board meeting. AMP Chief Economist Shane Oliver says a rise is likely.
16: The underlying measures of inflation that the Reserve Bank focus on probably edged up a little bit further to 3.7% or even 3.8%. And that, unfortunately, will highlight the ongoing inflation problem that Australia has.
20: In other news, Spain has declared a national emergency after 3 wildfires merged west of Madrid to form one massive blaze. Tens of thousands of people have been ordered to evacuate their homes as wildfires rage across Europe. In France, hundreds of people in the south of the country have been left with no choice but to escape the fires via boat. French President Emmanuel Macron has mobilised the military to assist the emergency response.
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20: Checking sport in NRL, the Raiders-Tigers clash is underway. Canberra come into the match looking for a fourth straight win without star Hudson Young. Raiders coach Ricky Stewart says having Zach Hosking move into the second row will keep the side strong. And Australia's swim team has produced a golden star to the Glasgow Commonwealth Games, taking us to the top of the medal tally. Australia has won all of its 6 golds in the pool and has picked up silvers and bronze in gymnastics and para powerlifting. That's the latest. I'm Hugh Phillips.
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22: Lovely to see the sun out today. A lot of blue sky as well. The mercury hovering at around about 20 degrees. Tomorrow, much the same as today. A bit more cloud hanging around, but still warm. 20. Mostly sunny and 20 on Monday. 21 and sunny for Tuesday. C91.3.

U2's With or Without You. Your Saturday arvo. Scene 91.3, 19 degrees at the moment. A massive congratulations to MacArthur FC, the Bulls. They had a stellar victory last week. Round 32 of the Han Australia Cup. They took on Azuri United, a Northern Territory team. They played in Darwin. And look, I don't think it's too much to say that the Bulls smoked them 3-0. An outstanding victory. And fingers crossed that the Bulls can bring this energy to the upcoming season of the A-League, the 26-27 season, because last season we finished 7th. Aww. And you need to finish top 6 to make finals. So bring this 3-0 energy, boys. Bring it to the A-League. And fingers crossed we can make the final. For the Han Australia Cup, it means that the Bulls progress to the round of 16, which is exciting. We won the Cup in 2022. We won the Cup in 2024. Can Lightning strike again for 2026? Time will tell. The Han Australia Cup, catch all the action, Channel 10 and Paramount Plus. Deep Blue, something's on the way. We'll check the roads in just a tick. Haven, Caitlin Aragon, ready to roll after Adele. Scene 91.3. I let it fall.

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1: Heavy delays through Hornsey Park, it's bunting up. All directions, Camden Valley Way at Cowpasture Road intersection. Slowing both ways into Preston, Camden Valley Way at Bonnera Road as well. To Denham Court, Recrush reported now eastbound Denham Court Road, causing heavy delays back towards Campbelltown Road into Bardia. The Hume Motorway, though, getting a good run southbound from the M5 and M7 approaching the Rutherford Road into Campbelltown. There's more ways to go electric with Toyota. 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Oh, what a feeling. Toyota. So that is traffic for Carlton, C91.3.

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0: 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The weekend's on the way next. We'll get the latest on the roads as well. 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
9: Traffic starting to ease around the Narellan Town Centre on Camden Valley Way and Narellan Road all directions. On the Hume Motorway, steady run southbound from the M5 and M7 approaching Narellan Road into Campbelltown. Denham Court, a crash reported, causing eastbound delays. Denham Court Road, that's got delays back towards Campbelltown Road into Bardia. The unpaid toll process has changed. 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I'm Brooke Shearn. That's the latest traffic. 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

0: Timberland, One Republic. It's Apologise for your Saturday afternoon at MacArthur's Home, C91.3. A massive anniversary celebrated last week on the 20th of July, the 57th anniversary of the moon landing.
1: It's one small step for man, one giant leap for mankind.
0: And I mean, it's only a matter of time before any of the billionaires in the space race, that's Elon and Jeff Bezos and Richard Branson, surely they're going to be taking this up for joy flights to the moon on a Sunday afternoon in years to come. Surely, Shirley. Anyway, a bit of trivia for your Saturday afternoon. There were three astronauts aboard the historic Apollo 11 mission. There was Neil Armstrong, there was Buzz Aldrin, and one other. Now, do you remember the other astronaut's name? Have a think about it. I'll give you the answer real, real soon. Speaking of the moon, Walk the Moon ready to roll next. Paul Kelly's coming up after four. And Destiny's Child up next. Your latest news, weather, traffic also on the way. The third person aboard the historic Apollo 11 mission. You had Neil Armstrong, Buzz Aldrin, and who? Have a think about it. I'll give you the answer next.
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13: Something on the Hugh Motorway, a good run from the Rutland Road in both directions at Campbelltown. The Moroxley Bypass, still pretty patchy, but a good run as well in both directions at Bradbury Avenue. Into MacArthur Square, it's still stacked up all directions to Rutland Road and slowing all directions. Gilchrist Drive at the Blaxton Road intersection, all directions as well. AusAlert, Australia's new emergency messaging system, will send a test alert to compatible mobile devices around 2 p.m. on Monday, 27 July. If you receive one, you don't need to do anything as it's just a test, authorised by the Australian Government, Canberra. That's the latest traffic, MacArthur, C91.3.
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14: Hello, I'm Hugh Phillips. The federal government says Australia continues to see strong and solid fuel supply amid a re-escalation of the conflict between the US and Iran. Australia currently has 42 days worth of petrol in reserve, 38 days worth of diesel and 32 days worth of jet fuel. 51 ships will deliver 3.1 billion litres of fuel over the next month. Energy Minister Chris Bowen says Australia's fuel supply remains stable amid the uncertainty.
15: Obviously, as we've said consistently, we want to see the situation in the Middle East return to normal. And in the meantime, we'll continue the efforts and the work with our trading partners, with our refiners, to ensure that Australians can have confidence in our fuel supply.
14: Labor's national conference has wrapped up, with the next one due in 3 years. About 2,000 party members, union delegates and MPs debated various policy issues. The Prime Minister claims Labor is more united than ever, and that's leading to electoral success. But some members are annoyed debate on issues like the Middle East and AUKUS was stifled. US President Donald Trump says his earlier threats of a massive attack on Iran may not be necessary, insisting talks are happening between both parties. United States Central Command has struck Iranian targets for the 13th consecutive night, while Tehran launched attacks on US bases in the Gulf. President Trump has not ruled out a larger attack, but says the preference is diplomacy.
16: And we can take that to a much higher level if we want to. You know, we're prepared to do that. As you know, we're locked and loaded. We're locked and loaded and ready to go, but we're talking to them. So I think while we're talking, we'll see what comes of it.
14: The federal government has raised its travel warnings for Bahrain and Kuwait to do not travel. Australians in the region are being urged to consider leaving, while commercial flights remain available. Federal police are reviewing its response to a firebombing threat directed at advocacy group the Australian Jewish Association. AJA President Robert Gregory informed the AFP on the same day the email was received, but was told it did not amount to a direct threat. Mr. Gregory is due to give evidence at the Anti-Semitism Royal Commission on Monday. And fresh research suggests Australian employees are no longer just considering their salary when evaluating their employment package.
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14: Checking sport in NRL, the Raiders West Tigers clash is underway. West will play the match without Adam Dewey after a reported blow up with coach Benji Marshall. Later, the Bulldogs come up against the Warriors and the Cowboys face the Broncos. In NRLW, the Sharks have triumphed over the Raiders 22-10. The result breaks a 3-game losing streak for Cronulla. And Australia has claimed 6 gold medals on the opening day of the Glasgow Commonwealth Games. That's the latest. I'm Hugh Phillips.
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0: It's been lovely to see some sunshine today. A lot of blue sky as well. Looking ahead to tomorrow, 20 and partly cloudy to wrap up the weekend. Mostly sunny and 20 for Monday. 21 and sunny on Tuesday. Bit of cloud and 18 on Wednesday. C91.3.

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Hello, you're with Scott. A bit of trivia for your Saturday afternoon. This week marked 57 years since the Apollo 11 mission landed on the moon. There were three crew members aboard the Apollo 11 mission. It was Neil Armstrong, it was Buzz Aldrin, and who was the third? Often forgotten. If you said it was Michael Collins, you are correct. During the mission, he remained in lunar orbit aboard the ship while Neil Armstrong and Buzz Aldrin explored the moon. They say that his role was crucial for the mission's success, ensuring the safe return of the crew. So there you go. He might not have walked on the moon, but he definitely had a role to play. Paul Kelly's up next. While we're speaking of the moon, here's Walk the Moon and Shut Up and Dance, C91.3.

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1: Up into Preston, Apache Run, both directions Camden Valley Way and Bonnera Road, all directions are however looking good for Camden Valley Way, both directions through Denham Court and Leppington approaching Narelland Road. Travelling on the Camden Bypass, a good run, southbound through Narelland Vale into Eldersley and through Spring Farm. The Old Tomb Highway, a steady running both directions through Camden Park, Razorback into Picton. 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

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Happy birthday to Selena Gomez, teaming up with Rima for Calm Down on C91.3. 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

0: From the year the first PlayStation was unveiled and Windows 95 was a thing, Collective Souls December, your weekend windback from 1995 on C91.3. This afternoon, the West Tigers have been down the highway in the nation's capital doing battle against the Canberra Raiders. And if you think that's all the rugby league today, well, you are mistaken. 5:30, the Bulldogs take on the Wars. And then at 7:35 tonight, it is the Cowboys against the Broncos, a Queensland derby. And fingers crossed, you've already got your tips in C91.3's NRL footy tipping comp. You might have missed a couple of games so far, but still plenty of time to jump on the horse. 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Get involved with footy tipping. Calvin Harris up next. We'll check the latest on the roads as well. 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
4: Around the Narellan Down Centre, traffic has started to ease all directions around the road, Camden Valley Way. Through Mount Annan, a bit of congestion now. Over Narellan Road, all directions at Mount Annan Drive. Some patchy congestion on the Hugh Motorway on and off ramps of the Narellan Road. That's getting a good run in both directions from Campbelltown, MacArthur Square, and stacked up Kelly Carr Road, Gilchrist Drive, and around the Blackson Road intersection. Still very busy. 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Head into a showroom. 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Doors plus, no fast. That's traffic. MacArthur, C91.
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0: It's OMG. This track went number one in the States and made Usher the first artist ever to have number one hits in the 90s, the 2000s, and the 2010s. That is a feat and a half. The only other artist ever to do it, Britney Spears. Saturday afternoons, MacArthur's home. C91.3, 5 o'clock. Your latest news, weather, traffic up next. 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
9: Into Campbelltown, the Hume Motorway getting a good run from the Renlet Road in both directions. See a bit of congestion travelling through Camden Valley Way, all directions through Denham Court and Leppington. Up into Preston's, it's slowing both ways. Benarra Road at Camden Valley Way. Morningsea Park, it's bunched up. Camden Valley Way, all directions to Calcasta Road. 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I'm Brooke, that's Traffic MacArthur's
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10: Hello, I'm Hugh Phillips. The Prime Minister has hailed Labor's national conference as the event wraps up for the next 3 years. Members debated various policy positions the party will take to the next election, but factional bosses intervened to stymie debate on the Middle East and AUKUS defence pact. Anthony Albanese has told party faithful they've achieved great outcomes for the country.
11: Soon we'll be halfway to the next election. They come around pretty fast with every 3 years. The people honoured us with a major victory last year. Now we begin the road to the next election and the opportunity for another victory.
10: Energy Minister Chris Bowen says Australians can have confidence in the country's fuel supplies despite the ongoing uncertainty in the Middle East. In the latest fuel update, Australia has 42 days worth of petrol in reserve, 38 days of diesel and 32 days of jet fuel. Some analysts are warning of more sustained fuel price pressures after oil prices crept over $100 a barrel for the first time since May. The fuel excise discount is due to expire on the 2nd of August after it was halved this month to 16 cents per litre. Back home, a man has died and a police officer is in hospital following a shooting on Queensland's Fraser Coast. Georgina Winter reports.
12: Police were called to a Yangaree home yesterday following reports of a domestic violence disturbance. A 45-year-old man opened fire on arriving officers, shooting a constable in the leg. Two men and two children inside the house managed to safely escape uninjured. The wounded officer was airlifted to hospital stable, while tactical police swept the property and found the gunman deceased. The Ethical Standards Command is investigating. Georgina Winter reporting.
10: The European Union is deploying aircraft and helicopters to support firefighting efforts in Spain and France. Almost 60,000 people near the French town of Bordeaux have been ordered to evacuate, taking the total number of people forced to flee wildfires in France and Spain to more than 220,000. And a 17-year-old boy is recovering in hospital after being stabbed multiple times in the head and neck in inner Sydney this morning.
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10: Checking sport in NRL, the Bulldogs-Warriors clash gets underway this hour. Then the Cowboys will be looking to end the Broncos' finals charge in tonight's historic Queensland Derby. North Queensland are clinging to 8th spot, but the 13th placed Brisbane side will still have a chance to defend their title in Townsville. And Lani Pallister has opened Australia's medal tally at the Glasgow Commonwealth Games, winning the 400-metre freestyle. That's the latest. I'm Hugh Phillips.
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0: It's been lovely to see some sunshine today, but it's cooling down outside now. If you're stepping out for your Saturday night, take a jacket. You won't regret it. 20 and cloudy tomorrow to wrap up the weekend. Sunny and 20 on Monday. 21 and sunny for Tuesday. A lot of sunshine to come. How good? C91.3.

MJ's The Way You Make Me Feel. For your Saturday evening on MacArthur's Home, C91.3, the Michael biopic that was released a couple of months ago, it's broken records. It's become the highest grossing movie of 2026. It's surpassed the $1 billion mark, and that is a whole lot of full cinemas. I wonder how long it's going to hold the reign as the highest grosser for 2026, though, because The Odyssey has just come out, sold out sessions galore. It's meant to be really, really good in IMAX. Plus, announced during the week, June's Day is coming. June 3 and Avengers Doomsday, both released on December 18. You know that those two movies are going to smash box office records as well. But the Michael biopic, that is a whole chunk of cheese. I mean, for the Michael Jackson estate, it's probably back pocket change, but you know what I'm saying. Killing Heidi's up next. We'll check the latest on the roads. Here's the Rubens, C91.3.

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1: Travelling in and out of Picton, the Old Hume Highway moving really well in both directions. Through Camden Park and up towards the Camden Bypass, problem-free as well. The Rollintown Centre traffic is still pretty busy, but starting to ease all directions around the road at Camden Valley Way. Good run through Leppington and Denham Court for Camden Valley Way, approaching Hornsey Park. Busy up into Preston's, all directions Camden Valley Way, Bonnera Road. 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

0: Simple Minds and Waterfront, your weekend wind back from 83. I'm MacArthur's home, C91.3. Derulo's up next. We'll check the roads.
1: We keep MacArthur moving. 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
2: Travelling from Narellan Road out of Campbelltown, the Hume Motorway, getting a good run northbound approaching the M5 and M7 into Preston's. Up there, it's been a patchy congestion. All directions, Canberra Valley Way at Bonera Road. Through Liverpool, it's very busy. Both directions for the Hume Highway between Hoxton Park Road and Elizabeth Drive. And patchy the on-off ramps, the Cumberland Highway as well. 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I'm Brooke Sheehan with the latest traffic, MacArthur's C91.3.
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0: The Power Up World Tour has made it to the land of the free. They're playing in Denver, Colorado in a couple of days' time. They're off to Vegas, then San Fran, then to the Great White North in Canada. It's Akadaka on MacArthur's home, C91.3. They're seriously still touring, and I hear they're just as good as ever. Would you look at the time? It is 6 o'clock. I'm getting out of here for another day. We'll get your latest news, weather, traffic next. The Gunners coming up, play Cat's Eye, and Sonny Vadera's new one, Let Me Be In Your Arms, are ready to roll next. Ali Redondo back on Monday for MacArthur Breakfast, bright and early from 5:30. Have a wonderful and safe weekend, MacArthur.
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2: No problems travelling on the M7 southbound from Richard Road into Preston's will take you 16 minutes. The Hume Motorway also getting a good run this afternoon southbound from the M5 and M7 approaching Yarralan Road into Campbelltown. Bunched up all directions to Yarralan Road at Campbell Valley Way out to the Yarralan Town Centre. No problems southbound onto the Hume Motorway through Douglas Park towards the Southern Highlands. Jamie Hi-Fi's big brand sellout is on now with crazy deals like the Dyson V8 handstick vacuum for half price. Don't miss out this week at Jamie Hi-Fi. That's traffic. MacArthur,
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3: Hello, I'm Hugh Phillips. A rebel MP says Labor risks losing voter support if it continues to suppress internal debate on contentious issues. Ed Husic was hoping Labor's national conference would discuss the Middle East conflict. He believes the party needs to more strongly condemn Israel, but his push was stymied by factional bosses. Mr. Husic says clamping down on dissenting voices is disappointing.
4: I would take the view that there's this, as I said earlier, a perception that, you know, having a different view or taking a different ground, that presents as a risk to the stability of the government. I think that's overblown.
3: Australians are being assured the nation's fuel supplies remain secure as the Iran war grinds on. In his weekly fuel update, Energy Minister Chris Bowen says 51 ships will deliver a further 3.1 billion litres of fuel over the next month. US President Donald Trump has poked fun at his enemies in an address to the rescheduled White House Correspondents' Dinner in Washington. The president spoke for more than an hour, taking aim at the age of some people in Congress and even joking about running for a fourth term as president. The original event was cancelled 3 months ago after a gunman charged through a security checkpoint. President Trump says he was delighted to return, telling guests the show must go on.
5: I think a lot was learned from that evening. A tremendous amount was learned about security and about other things, the dangers of what we all do. But just like my presidency, the second time is always better. It's always better.
3: Queensland police say a man found dead after a standoff with police on the Fraser Coast began shooting shortly after officers arrived. Police were called to a domestic violence matter at a property at Yengari last night. It's alleged a 45-year-old man armed with a semi-automatic rifle began shooting at the officers, with a first-year officer sustaining a gunshot wound to the leg. The matter will now be investigated by the state's Ethical Standards Command. The latest opinion poll suggests Victoria will have a change of government on the last Sunday in November. New polling shows the coalition leading Labor 56 to 44 on a two-party preferred basis. Also making news, three people have died on Western Australian roads in just 10 hours.
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3: Checking sport in NRL, the Raiders defeated the Tigers 56-10. The result marks four straight wins for Canberra. Later, the Broncos face the Cowboys. And Australia's swim team has produced a golden start to the Glasgow Commonwealth Games, taking us to the top of the medal tally. Australia has won all of its six golds in the pool and has picked up silvers and bronze in gymnastics and para powerlifting. Alex Safi won the men's 100-metre butterfly. That's the latest. I'm Hugh Phillips.
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I said, are you gonna be my girl? 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
1: Looking south, the Hume drama-free through Douglas Park. No dramas on the M5 to the airport. Travel time from Preston's to Kingsgrove, currently 14 minutes. In Preston's north, the M7 is moving well to the M4. Picton Road is performing well through Wilton, and Campbelltown Road through Bardia to Camden Valley Way is clear. The census is coming this August. You'll get instructions soon on what to do. In the census, every answer matters. Authorised by the Australian Bureau of Statistics, Canberra. I'm Solomon Gates. That's the latest traffic. MacArthur, C91.3.
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2: Good morning. I'm Nelson Scott. Outspoken Labor MP Ed Husic argues suppressing internal debate will see the party's voter support wane. Labor's national conference is wrapped up after 3 days of policy talks. Mr. Husic had been pushing for a discussion on the Gaza conflict, arguing Labor needs to more strongly condemn Israel. Factional bosses intervened to prevent the debate, with Mr. Husic claiming it's not a healthy sign for the party. A legal privilege protecting the counselling records of victim survivors is being examined as the New South Wales government works to strengthen the system. Labor has commissioned the University of Sydney to independently research the current operating model. It will report back to the Department of Communities and Justice by June next year. State Attorney General Michael Daly says they will work with victim survivors and advocates to explore possible options for reform.
3: The research will examine things like how often counselling notes have been subpoenaed and used in proceedings. It'll also look at how the subpoenaing and getting hold of these counselling notes can affect victim survivors' experience at the court.
2: Donald Trump has told the White House Correspondents' Dinner he intends to run for a fourth term as president in a move that would breach the US Constitution. The event, attended by journalists and politicians, has taken place 3 months after a shooting forced its postponement. President Trump has told the gathering he's been doing such a great job, he wants to run again.
4: And this is somewhat of a scoop. My intention to run for a fourth term as president of the United States. I will be doing that. I will be having an official. In fact, I think I have. I won 3 times. Now I'm going to do it again.
2: A body has been pulled from a home after it went up in flames on the New South Wales south coast. Emergency services found the property at Kiama Well alight before fire crews attended and put out the blaze, finding a deceased person inside. A crime scene has been set up with investigators now looking into the cause of the fire. This National Pain Week, medical experts are encouraging Australians living with ongoing pain to seek help early. Chronic pain can affect every aspect of a person's life, including work and community relationships. Rural Doctors Association of Australia President Professor Sarah Chalmers says Australians in remote communities often face additional barriers to getting the care they need.
5: The GPs in rural and remote areas often don't have the support of a specialist pain service.
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2: Checking sport, in the NRL, the Bulldogs upset the Warriors 18-6 at Accor Stadium. New Zealand trailed 18-0 for most of the game, scoring their only try in the final 5 minutes. The Cowboys beat the Broncos 18-10 in Townsville, while the Raiders belted the Tigers 56-10 in Canberra. At the Commonwealth Games, Australia have recorded a clean sweep of the men's 400-metre freestyle, winning gold, silver and bronze. That's the latest. I'm Nelson Scott.
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6: Partly cloudy day forecast for today. We should get to a top around 20. It might get a bit breezy at times. Mostly sunny. 20 tomorrow, sunny, and 21 on Tuesday. MacArthur's home, C91.3. We'll do-

Arthur's home is C91.3. It's the crown of youth and something so strong. Good morning, it's David Archer here. Welcome to Sunday. I have the cause for you shortly. We'll check the roads for you Sunday morning as well. We've got Guy Sebastian coming up and Foster the People on C91.3.

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1: 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Good run on the M5 through Moorbank. No delays on the M7 to the M4. Travel time currently 13 minutes. 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I'm Solomon Gates. That's the latest traffic. 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See.

0: MacArthur's Home, you see 91.3. It's Guy Sebastian's Get It Done. Good morning, it's David Archer here. Welcome to Sunday. Sophie Ellis speaks to you shortly. I have Justin Bieber lined up. Your weekend wine back is from 1989. How many people do you know can claim to be the lead singer of two iconic Australian bands at the same time? I think there's only one. One of them is the weekend wine back. MacArthur's Home, C91.3.
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7: In Claymore, it's a clear run on the Hume north to Preston's and south to Menangle Park. In Lumiere, the M5 moving well. No dramas on the M7 to the M4. And in St Helens Park, it's a clear run on Appin Road at the Kellerman Drive roundabout. Expect delays through Appin later tonight, though, due to roadworks. 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That's the latest traffic. 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
11: Looking south, the Hume hassle-free through Douglas Park and Wilton in Casula. No dramas on the M5 toward the airport. No delays on the M7 to the M4. Campbelltown Road cruising nicely through Bardia in both directions. And Picton Road from Wilton to the M1 moving well. 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I'm Solomon Gates. That's the latest traffic. MacArthur,
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12: Good morning. I'm Nelson Scott. About 250,000 people have fled their homes in France and Spain as strong winds and high temperatures fuel wildfires across southern Europe. The Tour de France has been largely limited to Paris as emergency services are redeployed to assist firefighting efforts. Three fires burning near Spain's capital Madrid have now merged into one massive blaze. Spain's Prime Minister Pedro Sanchez says the priority is to save lives.
13: Right now, we have a window of opportunity this weekend to fight the fire and therefore protect lives, to protect communities, and ultimately to bring this extremely serious fire under control as far as we're able to.
12: That translation, thanks to the BBC. A rebel MP says Labour risks losing voter support if it continues to suppress internal debate on contentious issues. Ed Husic was hoping Labour's national conference would discuss the Middle East conflict. He believes the party needs to more strongly condemn Israel, but his push was stymied by factional bosses. Mr. Husic says clamping down on dissenting voices is disappointing.
14: I would take the view that there's this, as I said earlier, a perception that, you know, having a different view or taking a different stand or staking different ground, that presents as a risk to the stability of the government. I think that's overblown.
12: The New South Wales government is exploring options to reform a legal privilege set up to protect the counselling records of victim survivors in legal cases. A University of Sydney Commission team will examine alternative models and identify ways to reduce trauma in the system. They will report back by mid-next year. A motorcyclist has died in a two-vehicle crash along the Great Western Highway in the New South Wales Central West. Police were told the 18-year-old male was ejected from the motorcycle when it crashed into a parked truck at Kelso. He was declared dead at the scene. A crime scene has been set up after a person was killed in a house fire on the New South Wales south coast. Fire tore through the Kiama address before it was put out and a deceased person was found inside. Investigators are now looking into the circumstances surrounding the fire. Fresh analysis suggests Australian households have faced the steepest financial pressure on their budgets in over two decades. A Police Partner report shows the spending power of families with a mortgage and two cars fell by $450,000 in this year's March quarter. The study found the lowest 20% of income earners were the worst affected, while homeowners have largely been insulated.
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12: Checking sport. In the NRL, the Bulldogs upset the Warriors 18-6 at Accor Stadium. New Zealand trailed 18-0 for most of the game, scoring their only try in the final 5 minutes. The Cowboys beat the Broncos 18-10 in Townsville, while the Raiders belted the Tigers 56-10 in Canberra. At the Commonwealth Games, Australia have recorded a clean sweep of the men's 400-metre freestyle, winning gold, silver and bronze. That's the latest. I'm Nelson Scott.
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4: Partly cloudy day forecast for today. A top round 20. It might get a bit breezy every now and again. Mostly sunny tomorrow. A top round 20. A frosty start tomorrow morning. Mostly sunny and 21 on Tuesday. MacArthur's home. C91.3.

Macarthur's home is 91.3. It's John Farnham's That's Freedom. Tears for Fears for you shortly. I have Cyril lined up. We'll check the roads after Ava Max on C91.3.

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1: In Ingleburn, the Hume at the Brooks Road exits is hassle-free. Good run on the M5 through Moorbank. No delays on the M7 to the M4. Roads around Rosemeadow, Gregory Hills and Claymore are clear. And in Campbelltown, Lindsay Street looking good at Broughton Street. 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I'm Solomon Gates. That's the latest traffic. 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

0: Arthur's home, C91.3. It's Cyril's stumbling in. It's David Archer here. I pink for you shortly. Alex Warren lined up. Your weekend wind back is to 1998. 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

0: MacArthur's home is C91.3. It's Vanessa Carlton's 1,000 miles. An update from the newsroom for you next. We'll check the roads for your Sunday morning as well. Then G-Flip. 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
4: 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No hurdles to the city on the M5. Travel time from Preston's to Kingsgrove, currently 14 minutes. Clear run to the M4 on the M7. 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I'm Solomon Gates. 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
5: Good morning. I'm Nelson Scott. A quarter of a million people across France and Spain have fled wildfires, which have been burning out of control for days. Strong winds and high temperatures are hampering efforts for the crew to contain them. The final leg of the Tour de France has been shortened to allow local security to be redeployed to areas affected by wildfires. Outspoken Labour MP Ed Husic argues suppressing internal debate will see the party's vote of support wane. Labour's national conference is wrapped up after 3 days of policy talks. Mr Husic has been pushing for a discussion on the Gaza conflict, arguing Labour needs to more strongly condemn Israel. Factional bosses intervened to prevent the debate, with Mr Husic claiming it's not a healthy sign for the party. Donald Trump has told the White House Correspondents' Dinner he intends to run for a fourth term as president in a move that would breach the US Constitution. The event, attended by journalists and politicians, has been taking place 3 months after a shooting forced its postponement. President Trump has told the gathering he's been doing such a great job, he wants to run again.
6: And this is somewhat of a scoop. My intention to run for a fourth term as President of the United States. I will be doing that. I will be having an official. In fact, I think I have. I won 3 times. Now I'm going to do it again.
5: 2 people have been shot by police during an incident in far north Queensland. Officers were called to a Cairns address last night following reports of a man armed with knives. An altercation led police to fire shots, wounding both the man and a female bystander. The pair are now being treated for their injuries and there's no ongoing threat to the public. An Australian biotech company working to modernise farming techniques has developed a cutting-edge pregnancy diagnostic tool for cattle. The breath analysis device can detect pregnancy in cows 18 days after conception, weeks before an invasive physical exam. This National Pain Week, medical experts are reminding Australians that persistent pain is not something you have to live with. The Rural Doctors Association of Australia is urging everyone living in remote areas across the country to seek advice from their GP for a pain assessment. President Professor Sarah Chalmers says everyone should seek the help they require.
7: Chronic pain isn't chronic pain until it's actually been diagnosed, and so it is actually important for people to do something about it.
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5: Checking sport, in the NRL, the Bulldogs upset the Warriors 18-6 at Accor Stadium. New Zealand trailed 18-0 for most of the game, scoring their only try in the final 5 minutes. The Cowboys beat the Broncos 18-10 in Townsville, while the Raiders belted the Tigers 56-10 in Canberra. And at the Commonwealth Games, Australia has recorded a clean sweep of the men's 400-metre freestyle, winning gold, silver and bronze. That's the latest. I'm Nelson Scott.
3: 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C91.3 weather.
0: A 20-degree day forecast for today. A partly cloudy day. Mostly sunny tomorrow. A top around 20, 21 and mostly sunny Tuesday. MacArthur's home. C91.3.

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Ali is back tomorrow morning, MacArthur Breakfast. 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You get in up with a cake from the folks at Capers at Narellan on MacArthur's home, C91.3.

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1: Looking south, the Hume drama-free through Douglas Park in Preston's. No hurdles at the Hume M5, M7 interchange. The M5 is on time. It'll take about 14 minutes to drive from Preston's to the main tunnel entry at Kingsgrove, and roads around Harrington Park, St Helens Park and Ambervale are okay. 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I'm Solomon Gates. That's the latest traffic. 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

0: MacArthur's home is C91.3. It's Chapel Road Subway. Good morning, it's David Archer here. I have something for you shortly. Alexis Jordan coming up. Your weekend wind back is to 1985. It's a song the Eurythmics did with somebody else. The person they ended up doing it with was not their first choice. But in hindsight, they've actually said it's probably the best choice. MacArthur's home, C91.3.
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0: Arthur's Home, the C91.3. It's your weekend wind back to 1985. The Eurythmics and Aretha Franklin's Sisters Are Doing It For Themselves. That was not supposed to be Aretha Franklin who sang that song. She was second choice. First choice was Tina Turner, who apparently, when the Eurythmics presented the song, was like, actually, I don't like it, but thanks for stopping by. And that was pretty much the end of it. At Macklemore, Ryan Lewis for you, sure. They got the Foo Fighters lined up. We'll have a look at the roads for you too. MacArthur's Home, C91.3.
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9: It's a good run on the Hume through Raby and onto the M5 at Preston's. The M7 moving well to the M4. Good run to the airport on the M5 in Bradbury. Good flow on Appin Road and Woodland Road. And in Campbelltown, Menangle Road is moving well. 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

0: 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It's the Foo Fighters and Best of You. Good morning, it's David Archer here. We'll have a look at your news and weather for 9. We'll check the roads for you too, then LaRue. This time, maybe I'll be Teddy Swim's coming up. 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
7: The Hume is hassle-free north to Preston's and south to Pheasant's Nest. The M7 moving well through Eastern Creek. If you're city-bound, you've got a good one on the M5 from Casula and in Camden. Camden Valley Way and Argyle Street, drama-free at MacArthur Road. 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I'm Solomon Gates. 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
8: Good morning. I'm Nelson Scott. An annual street pride parade in Berlin has been cancelled after a car reportedly ploughed into a crowd of people in the German capital. Police say emergency services are treating the injured at the festival, which is one of Europe's largest LGBTQ events. Authorities say an intensive manhunt is underway. About 250,000 people have fled their homes in France and Spain as strong winds and high temperatures fuel wildfires across southern Europe. The Tour de France has been largely limited to Paris as emergency services are redeployed to assist firefighting efforts. Three fires burning near Spain's capital Madrid have now merged into one massive blaze. Spain's Prime Minister, Pedro Sanchez, says the priority is to save lives.
9: Right now, we have a window of opportunity this weekend to fight the fire and therefore protect lives, to protect communities, and ultimately to bring this extremely serious fire under control as far as we're able to.
8: That translation, thanks to the BBC. The United States has held back on fresh strikes against Iran for the first time in 2 weeks as hostilities intensify on the Red Sea coast. Fighting between Saudi Arabia and the Iran-backed Houthis risks escalating a new front in the conflict. Their largest exchanges center on control of the region's waterways. A rebel MP says Labor risks losing voter support if it continues to suppress internal debate on contentious issues. Ed Husic was hoping Labor's national conference would discuss the Middle East conflict. He believes the party needs to more strongly condemn Israel, but his push was stymied by factional buses. Mr. Husick says clamping down on dissenting voices is disappointing.
1: I would take the view that there's this, as I said earlier, a perception that, you know, having a different view or taking a different stand or staking different ground, that presents as a risk to the stability of the government. I think that's overblown.
8: A crime scene has been set up after a person was killed in a house fire on the New South Wales south coast. Fire tore through the Kiama address before it was put out and a deceased person was found inside. Investigators are now looking into the circumstances surrounding the fire. A new report has found middle to low income earners have seen the sharpest drop in non-essential funds in over two decades. The Polis Partner analysis shows the first 3 months of this year delivered the largest quarterly hit to household finances since reporting began in 2004.
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8: Checking sport, the Tigers have suffered another crushing defeat at the hands of the Raiders, 56-10. A high drama week for West, with star player Adam Dewey refusing to play the match after a blow-up with coach Benji Marshall. Australia is continuing to dominate at the Glasgow Commonwealth Games, winning another 6 gold medals on day two. Our swimmers nabbed 5 first-place finishes in the pool, while our women's all-around gymnastics team has won its first gold in 16 years. That's the latest. I'm Nelson Scott.
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0: A partly cloudy day forecast for today. 20 is the top. Some light winds on the agenda. Mostly sunny tomorrow. We'll get to about 20 again. Some frost tomorrow morning. 21 and mostly sunny on Tuesday. MacArthur's home, C91.3.

MacArthur's home is C91.3. It's the new Radicals. You get what you give. Good morning. It's David Archer here. Welcome to Sunday. I have Fleetwood Mac for you shortly. Paul Russell coming up. If you need some help with the roads on your Sunday morning, we'll organise that for you next. After Post Malone Circles on C91.3.

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1: The Hume Motorway looking pretty good. Southbound at Thurman Angle Park so far this morning. In Narellan, we are seeing delays both ways on Narellan Road at Camden Valley Way. A delay free run westbound on the M5 from the city into Preston's. No delay southbound on the M7 from the M4 at Eastern Creek to Preston's. There's so much to do at Sydney Zoo. 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

0: MacArthur's home is C91.3. It's Paul Russell's little boo thing. It's David Archer here. Oh, Kelly Rowland for you shortly. Harry Styles coming up. Your weekend windback is from 1996. It's a band who used to pull people out of the audience to actually play this song with them. Sometimes it worked. Then there were the other times. MacArthur's home, C91.3.
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0: MacArthur's home is C91.3. It's Everclear, Santa Monica. It's your weekend wind back to 1996. One of the things that Everclear used to do when they toured with that song was they would ask an audience member to come up on stage and play guitar in the song. And if they played it well, then it was great. If the audience member didn't play it well and got booed off stage, they just get somebody else up and keep on going until they found somebody in the audience who could play guitar. That can make for a long night, really. Veronica's for you shortly. Derulo coming up. We'll check the roads for you next. C91.3.
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14: No delays on the Hume between Menangle and Macquarie Links. The M7 is moving well to the M4. Travel time from Preston's to Eastern Creek, currently 13 minutes. The M5 moving well through Moorbank and clear all the way to Kingsgrove. 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I'm Solomon Gates. That's the latest traffic. 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
5: 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Good on the M7 through Eastern Creek. 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Travel time from Preston's to Kingsgrove, currently 14 minutes. And to the coast, it's a clear run on Appin Road to